girl, if that nigga ain't shit, if that nigga is a misogynist, if that nigga is a cheater, if that nigga is a liar, your pussy ain't gonna stop that. Okay?

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When the sun beats down,

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1: Sundown. 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
0: Yeah, that's delicious.
1: And some wings.
0: Yeah. Get two high, so I got some for leftover.
2: Those are huge. Okay.

0: 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Johnny's been hurt. He's hurt bad.
1: We can't leave him here. We can't. Look, he's in a pool of blood. He's gonna die.
0: We gotta leave him here, honey. We gotta. He won't talk. I promise you that. Will you, Johnny?
1: I don't care whether he talks.

0: So you got me in it. What about her?
1: Don't worry about me. I'm okay.
0: Very magnanimous, indeed.

They're only to hide my guilt and shame. I forgive you, now I ask the same of you.